0: 20.
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3: Hello, everybody. Welcome to the Cat's Pure Rock 20. I am your host, Cameron Buchholz, and tonight we will be counting down the top 20 trending tunes as heard on the Cat. We'll also be doing the Pure Rock Resurrection. That is a number one song from this date from the past. And tonight we're going back to July of 2011. We'll also be doing the Pure Rock Extra. That is a brand new tune you're hearing here first. And tonight it is especially a good one. Stoked for you to hear it. But let's get right into the countdown with number 20. It's from Motionless in White. Motionless in White just released their new album, Decades, and they'll be here in Oklahoma City on August 11th at the Zoo Amphitheater. Going to be an absolutely massive show. It's new Motionless in White featuring Skylar Gray, the number 20 song on this week's Pure Rock 20, R.I.P.
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0: Beartooth, Free, the number 11 song on this week's Pure Rock 20. Before that was Dogstar, Keanu Reeves Band, with All In Now at number 12. Before we dive into the top 10, it is time now for the Pure Rock Resurrection, a number one song from this date from the past. And tonight we're going back to the year 2000 when Metallica held the top spot. This was number one for four straight weeks and was the final appearance in Metallica from bassist Jason Newsted from the Mission Impossible 2 soundtrack. It's I Disappear.
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0: We're counting them down so someone has something to do around here. 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

0: Ron Jones, Mothica, Eva Under Fire, and the Battle for Catfest winner. 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

0: Evanescence, Who Will You Follow? The number two song on this week's Pure Rock 20. Before we get to number one, it is time now for the Pure Rock Extra, a brand new tune you're hearing here first. And this week, it's from Ashes to New. It's called Die For You.
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This week's top 20 trending tunes as heard on the Cat and downloaded, streamed, or purchased by you, Oklahoma City. 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Opinions expressed are solely expressed by the host without consideration of the consequences, except to protect the broadcast license of this station. We're sorry in advance after the fact. Executive producer, we can't afford one. Hair by Norelco, wardrobe by thrift store clearance racks all over town. The Pure Rock 20 is a production of Cumulus Media, Oklahoma City.

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1: 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A lot of music to play for you tonight. Different Gods, A Dying Art, From Which They Thrive, Sacred Rose, Crest Haven, Jawani, Boofing Molly, Removers, Wolf Ugly, new music from Cliff Diver, Trapped in Chaos, Pariah System, Assault and Flattery, 13 Minutes, Fighting Sleep, Day Chaser, and more. We are also going to reveal the Battle for Catfest Night 1 winner or bands that are moving on. That's going to come up after this. We are going to start the show with brand new music from Groucho. Recently, Dustin, the singer and guitar player from Groucho, he came to Oklahoma City and was here working, hit me up, and I said, well, if you're here and you're in town and we're going to get together, you're going to come up to the studio and we're going to record a podcast episode. So if you want to find out about all things Groucho and what's going on in their world, that episode of the Jay Ramone podcast is available now, cat.com, podcast platforms everywhere, as well as the Jay Ramone podcast YouTube channel. Now, back to Groucho. They've been busy. They've been working on a brand new EP, and they're one of those bands that are ultra creative. Groucho has accidentally made a short film, and this sci-fi saga is going to continue with a brand new single called A Better World. It's officially dropping everywhere August 14th. Intermission, 18 months later. That is the short film sci-fi saga produced by Groucho. It's arriving July 31st, and there's going to be a secret screening. They're going to show the complete film before anyone else gets to hear or see the finale. So that's something you want to be looking out for. Groucho's short sci-fi saga, Intermission.

That is the band Groucho and their latest single, A Better World. It's officially dropping everywhere August 14th. You heard it first right here on Rock 100.5 The Cat and The Cat's Local Talent Show. Now, all of that being said, the reason you are all tuning in tonight, the Battle for CatFest 2026. There are three nights. Night one was Saturday, July 18th. Rhythm All, Bog, Grudgefinger, Atrus, Neanderthal Jones, Traitura, and Hidden Charms all rocked the Diamond Ballroom stage last night. Night two is going to be this upcoming Saturday, July 25th. Day Chaser, Fighting Sleep, 13 Minutes, Assault and Flattery, High Water Gamble, Pariah System, and Trapped in Chaos. Night three, Saturday, August 1st. Wolf Ugly, Removers, Boofing Molly, Jawani, Cresthaven, Sacred Rose, and From Which They Thrive, all competing to move on to open CatFest 2026. CatFest is happening August 22nd, Lucky Star Amphitheater. Eva Under Fire, Mothica, Aaron Jones, Sleep Theory, I Prevail, and Chevelle. And one of these bands competing in the Battle for CatFest is going to get to open up CatFest out at Lucky Star Amphitheater.

0: August 22nd, and the winner from night one of the Battle for Cat Fest last night at the Diamond Ballroom is Trey Tura. Now, there was a tie for second and third, so there are going to be three bands moving on to the finals. Those other two bands, Atrus and Neanderthal Jones, they are making it to the finals. That is going to be happening Saturday, August 15th, Diamond Ballroom. Cat.com, diamondballroom.com for all the info. Don't forget, night two and night three coming up out of the Diamond Ballroom. Here is Trey Tura. Congratulations, fellas, to whom it may concern, on Rock 100.5 The Cat.
1: 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Rock.

Memento Mori from Atris. Congratulations to Atris. There was a tie for second place. Atris and Neanderthal Jones are both moving on to the finals, as well as the winner from last night, Trey Tura. Here is Neanderthal Jones with Precarious, Rock 100.5 The Cat.

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Hit the bands up for tickets. There is Fighting Sleep. They'll be there as well. It's Ben Loco on Rock 100.5, The Cat.

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This is Tell the World. They're live this Saturday night at the Diamond Ballroom. It's the Cat's Local Talent Show on Rock 100.5 The Cat.

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Hey, Lynyrd Skynyrd counts. I mean, they had two Oklahomans in the band at one time. The Cat's local talent show.

Wolf Ugly and a Plague. 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Night 3 of round 1 for the Battle for Cat Fest, Saturday, August 1st. Stacked lineup: Wolf Ugly, Removers, Boofing Molly, Jawani, Crest Haven, Sacred Rose, and From Which They Thrive. 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

are boofing Molly. 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They're going to be playing with Juwani. Here is Lucky Landing on Rock 100.5 The Cat.

0: That is After Everything from Crest Haven. 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Night 3 of the Battle for Cat Fest, Round 1, Saturday, August 1st. Two more bands left for you for that show, Sacred Rose and From Which They Thrive. And they're next on Rock 100.5 The Cat.
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2: 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I've got to get tickets for CatFest as soon as possible.
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1: 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I Prevail. 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Malthica. 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And the winner in Battle for CatFest.
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13: A better life with Dr. Sanjay Gupta.
17: We talk a lot here about ultra-processed foods and the many ways in which they can negatively impact your health. They've been linked to weight gain, obesity, type 2 diabetes, cardiovascular disease, even cancer. And now a new study out of UCSF found that high ultra-processed food intake was associated with something called intramuscular fat, which is exactly what it sounds like. That's fat inside your muscles, which can cause them to become weaker. Now, in this particular study, the researchers noticed more wear and tear and pain in people's knees because of weakened thigh muscles. Cutting back on ultra-processed foods isn't easy. The CDC estimates at least half the calories in our diet come from ultra-processed foods. But if you're looking to eat cleaner, cutting out sugar-sweetened beverages, that may be the best number one thing you can do to try and get started. I'm Dr. Sanjay Gupta, helping you live a better life.
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That's Violet Stead from Sacred Rose. Catch them live, Diamond Ballroom, Saturday, August 1st, night 3, Battle for Cat Fest, round 1. All of the bands competing in the Battle for Cat Fest have tickets, so if you need tickets, hit them up. Here is new music from Which They Thrive. This is The Fire That Feeds, Rock 100.5 The Cat.

They are Perseus. Catch them live September 19th. Ardmore, Oklahoma. Bonehead Festival. Neanderthal Jones on that bill, as well as this band. They are Different Gods. This is Time Thief on Rock 100.5 DeKalb.

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Here's Shinedown, Young Again on The Cat.

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Who will you follow on The Cat?

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I'm Chris Anger. Good morning to you. Going to be hot this week, cats and kittens. Lots of sunshine, triple-digit temperatures. I'll have more on the weather in just a bit. Every morning starts with Oklahoma City's number one morning show, Rick and Brad. Coming up on the Rick and Brad Show, the gang will talk to Mark Rogers from Tampa for Media Days. 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Here's Pink Floyd, Have a Cigar, The Cat.

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13: Even for people who fall asleep easily, staying asleep can be difficult. 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Then for each letter of that word, think of as many words that begin with each letter as you can before moving on to the next one. It distracts your brain from stress. It also mimics

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2: Just over 100 for the afternoon high this week and through the weekend. 75 now in the metro. 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

0: car, at home, at work, in your earbuds. 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

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I'm Chris Anger, going to head out for the morning. 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
1: Jillian Packer is the creative force behind the Balloon Boy episode of Trainwreck on Netflix. 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
1: Now, I'm not a fan of the open casket funeral. Like, it's just weird to me. What's even weirder is I went to a funeral one time, and they had an open casket, and the family lined up next to the casket and took photos with the deceased, which was very strange to me. And I don't know why. Yeah. I mean, that's, you know, different people have different things. It was just weird to me. I'd never seen it before. Mm-hmm. But imagine this. And this is what I'm saying about me not being a fan of the open casket. Like, if I died and they buried somebody else in my casket, nobody would ever know if you didn't have an open casket. A family was shocked when they went to the wake for their father, who they had tragically lost, and found somebody else in the coffin. Oops. And the guy's son went to the funeral home director and said, "Hey, this is not my dad. This is somebody else that you've got in my dad's coffin." And the guy tried to argue with him and convince him that it really was his dad.
2: Wow.
1: I think I'm in a position to know whether it's my dad or not.
2: Yeah. No, that's him. Oh, no.
1: He said for an hour, the funeral home director tried to convince the guy that it was actually his father when it was absolutely not his father. And I realize that mistakes can be made, but dude.
2: Yeah, but still.
1: That's kind of not the place that you want to make that mistake. And also, probably don't want to get into an argument with the customer. You know that old saying, the customer is always right? I think it's even more true in the funeral home industry when it comes to identifying the deceased.
2: And two other things, whose funeral is this guy missing? His own somewhere.
1: Right.
2: The wrong guy.
1: Right.
2: And then where is my dad?
1: I think we sent the wrong coffin to the crematorium. How do you back off of that deal? That's one of those, we're going to give you your money back and a 25% discount for your next time.
2: Next death.
1: Unbelievable.
2: Yeah.
1: Not a business where you want to be wrong a lot.
2: No.
1: For sure.
2: No, ever. Yeah. Well, there it is. That other one's in, now you're not the one from Fayetteville, Arkansas?
1: Right.
2: You're from, man, call and see if we can get that car to turn around and come. What a mess. That means the two of them are messed up somewhere.
1: That's true. Yeah, it's always in pairs if you screw it up. Yeah. Kind of like the Cat's Tuesday. How about that?

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1: My daughter said something to me that no father wants to hear. 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I'm not here to sell you weed, okay? I'm still signing permission slips. 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I don't want to be here either. How was hanging out with your friends today, sweetie? It's pretty good, dude. 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When you thought Paw Patrol was real 6 years ago.
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1: Here's another way that AI is ruining the world. You can now buy a plastic ring that looks like an additional finger. And the reason that you might want this is...
2: Wow, I can think of...
1: Because if you are breaking the law and they catch you on surveillance video, you can then claim that it is AI because you have an additional finger. That's one way that you can catch AI-generated stuff, is when it does things like that, adds another finger.
2: Interesting.
3: What was your use, Rick?
2: What do you think?
3: I don't know.
2: That you don't have to wash it.
3: Oh,
2: you just pop it off, disposable, put another one on.
1: Now, on the other side of the argument, they say just because there is an extra finger and it appears to be AI does not mean that it won't be usable in court. It's just a question of whether the lawyer can convince the jury that it seems to be artificially generated content. Which, why would they generate AI video just to capture some rando who happened to be the guy that broke into the bank or whatever it might be?
2: Yeah. But there's a lot of uses for an AI finger, though. I mean, you know, fingerprinting and stuff and other stuff, you know.
1: 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Like, it's plastic, it's flesh-colored, it blends right in, assuming you get the right color. 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

0: Cat Radio. I don't know. It is the Rick and Brad Radio Show. It is, let's see here, already 5 minutes away till 7. And Lauren Cron's got some showbiz news coming up. What are you working on?
1: Big weekend at the box office. We'll find out how much The Odyssey made. We will also talk about all of the celebrities that were at the World Cup. Did you watch the World Cup halftime thing?
0: No, I saw clips.
1: I watched it because it was, you know, 3:30 on a Sunday and there was nothing else on.
0: Right.
1: But I just kind of thought, this is, I don't know, it felt like a little much for the World Cup, but also very random. I mean, anywhere from Justin Bieber to the Muppets to Madonna, it was kind of a weird halftime show. But I guess it's better, in some people's opinion, than no halftime show. So we will talk about that. We will also talk about which celebrities might be holding on to their careers by a thread. So we'll get to all of that stuff and much, much more.
0: All right. Very good, Lauren. See you here in just a few minutes. It's 4 till 7, Rick and Brad Radio. We'll check all the weather and traffic and everything for you here in just a few, too. Back in a few minutes, it's KATT-FM Oklahoma City. Rick and Brad on the Cat.
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13: 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If your sewer line has been destroyed by a jackhammer because you are building a racetrack in your backyard, this is a serious situation and will need immediate attention. 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Symptoms due to clogged drains will be relieved by a consultation with a Roto-Rooter professional. Any silverware that a child may have fed to the garbage disposal will be returned to the owner, but may have side effects such as damage to flatware. A lost ring down a sink drain may be retrievable, but you will be required to create your own story as to how it got there in the first place. Roto-Rooter, house calls are our specialty.
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0: Aerosmith on the Cat 709. It's the Rick and Brad Show. And we got Lauren Cron with Showbiz News coming up in just a jiffy here. First, let's check the weather and traffic.
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2: Today's going to be sunny but very hot with a high of 98. And because it's humid too, heat index values could be in that 100 to 105 range. So parts of Oklahoma are underneath a heat advisory this afternoon. For tonight, we've got clear skies and a low of 74. And even hotter for Tuesday with a high of 102 underneath mostly sunny skies. Some of those heat index values on Tuesday could be in that 105 to 110 range. And it's generally where we're going to be for a lot of this upcoming week. Low 100s for air temperatures and heat index values that could be over 105. With your first morning forecast, I'm Chief Meteorologist Jack Irfin.
1: Right now traffic on the Cat.
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7: So Spain won the World Cup yesterday with a thrilling 1-0 win.
0: Yeah.
7: I will say, to a goal during extra time at the 105th minute of the game.

0: 649 to 613 in the NBA. there were a ton of celebrities at MetLife Stadium, or they actually renamed it New York, New Jersey Stadium. They renamed it for the tournament, which I don't really understand why they do that. Mm-hmm. The celebrities included Matt Damon, Jay-Z and Beyonce, Timothy Chalamet and Kylie Jenner, Will Ferrell, David and Victoria Beckham, Kevin Hart, Serena Williams, John Hamm, the New York Knicks champs, Jalen Brunson and Carl Anthony Towns were there, Dwayne Wade, Gronk, Post Malone kicked off the show with a performance that included one of his new tracks. Jennifer Hudson sang the U.S. national anthem. Man, you can't go wrong with Jennifer Hudson singing anything.
1: No, she didn't miss.
0: She's just incredible. Tom Cruise showed up with a very weird speech that he gave, telling us how awesome the World Cup was. I mean, that kind of stuff, to me, super cringy.
1: Mm-hmm.
0: And the halftime show, to me, was a little bit cringy, too. It featured Madonna, Shakira, Justin Bieber, BTS, and Dr. Teeth and the Electric Mayhem playing Seven Nation Army. And some of the other Muppets showed up toward the end, including Kermit, Miss Piggy, Elmo, Cookie Monster, and The Count. There was also this weird moment where Jason Sudeikis also made a surprise appearance as Ted Lasso to hype Justin Bieber up for his performance. The songs that were being performed at the halftime show were very upbeat, like Madonna's playing Please Don't Stop the Music. And then all of a sudden Bieber comes out. He sounds great. He looks great. But he's playing like that Hallelujah song just brought down the whole, the tempo of it. I mean, it was just him singing it acoustically. His voice sounded good. It's not, I mean, I don't know if I'm a huge Bieber fan. It's not a terrible song, but it just was like so out of place in the middle of this upbeat halftime show.
1: Hot.
0: It looked very odd.
1: Slow
0: there.
1: It down. Yeah.
0: Yeah, it was just kind of weird. But anyway, the World Cup is over. I guess it ended in a brawl, and I kind of missed, like, I didn't stick around for the whole trophy presentation or even really the end of the game. After Spain won, but I guess like the Argentina players started beating up on some of the Spain players. And then when they were awarded the World Cup, the Argentina team turned their back on Spain's team and wouldn't watch it, which just seems like, come on, man. It's a little, poor sportsmanship there.
1: Right.
0: But all in all, it's finally over. It feels like this World Cup has lasted forever.
1: Yeah.
0: And I'm glad for people that are big soccer fans that love that stuff, but I'm just kind of like, enough, you know?
1: Yeah. I am too. I'm ready for some college football. It moves a lot quicker, scores different.
0: This will make me grateful.
1: It's funny
0: that
1: we're the only ones in the world that think that. Everybody else obviously came over here from every other country, and it's packed, and you've seen it down in Bricktown. It's been crazy. It's everywhere. It's just amazing how we're so isolated from that, and it's kind of cool in pockets, but man, these are the, did you see Madrid and Barcelona? How many people were packed in the streets watching the game in Spain?
0: It seems like everywhere people, I mean, just get it more than Americans get it.
1: Yeah.
0: When we were in Ireland, a couple of the World Cup games were on, and it was fun being in like a pub atmosphere and watching people get excited about the game. I mean, it was kind of cool.
1: Yeah.
0: In that way. And I thought, I mean, it's fun to watch every now and then here. I just couldn't stick it out and watch every single game.
1: Especially those 90-minute games that go on another 30 with 15-minute halftime. It just goes.
0: Yeah, and 0-0 until 105 minutes in the game.
1: Man.
0: That was a little much. The other big thing this weekend was the Odyssey. And I feel like I saw so many people posting about going to see the Odyssey. It made $124 million domestically. That's on 3,900 North American screens. That's pretty good. I feel like that beat expectations. I'm trying to see here what the expectations were for it. But
1: I'm going to go this week. I couldn't, but I'm going to go.
0: Yeah, a lot of people that I know personally went and saw it. I saw people tweeting about it.

0: it. So, I mean, it was the only thing that you could go see, so it came in first place. I mean, there wasn't any other new movies being released. Smartly, nobody decided to release another movie. But $124 million. I thought I had read last week that they were expecting it to make between $85 to like $110 million. So it beat expectations for sure.
1: Oh, good.
0: Okay, let's take a break. We'll come back with part two of Show Business. Did you see the video of Tom Brady slapping Logan Paul over the weekend? We
1: Well,
0: can talk about
1: I
0: that in part
1: did.
0: two. We will also talk about the celebrities that might be holding on to their careers by a thread in part two.
1: All right, part two's coming up. Thank you, Lauren. It is 17 after 7. Rick and Brad on the Cat. Be right back.
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2: Scrolling through Twitter or X over the weekend, and I saw Tom Brady post a video of him slapping Logan Paul, and the caption was dork. And apparently this happened after they shared a stage at Fanatics Fest in New York on Friday. And when their panel ended, an alleged beef heated up and boiled over into an exchange that ended with the slap to the face. The clip was originally posted on Fanatics X account, and it showed the moment Brady and Paul faced off near center stage while exchanging what appeared to be spicy words. Brady then removes his hand from the pocket of his camouflage cargo pants and moves to strike. And at first glance, it looks like Brady slapped Paul across the face, but closer inspection shows that Brady's hand missed the target and only made contact with Paul's shoulder. And at that moment, this was so weird too, Carl Anthony Towns, who was also on this panel, jumped in to break up the fight. I immediately thought, this looks fake, and I don't know why.
3: Yeah, right.
2: I think that, but it looked fake to me. I don't know why they would be doing it. Logan Paul also replied on X and said, this happened because I was roasting Tom for beating him in flag football and he tries to smack me. The Hollywood Reporter said that at a panel on Thursday, a different panel interview, Tom Brady, said that he may be interested in doing WWE stuff. So now people are wondering if this was all a lead up to that.
3: Why not just maintain your dignity and just
2: I know it's just so like and, is there not a price that I mean, do you need that money, Tom Brady?
3: Or the
2: very
3: do you need
2: corny
3: the, like relevance or something more relevant. I mean, I don't know, man. Just God, seems like he's got done enough. Just chill, relax.
2: It seems a little beneath him, to be honest. I was sad to see that Brenda Fricker, a Best Supporting Actress Oscar winner for the movie My Left Foot, but also is best known to millennials and other people, other generations that loved Home Alone. She was the bird lady in Home Alone 2, and she died after a period of ill health. She was 81 years old. She was born in Dublin. And started her career as a journalist before moving to TV and landing roles in British shows. She also won an Oscar for the movie My Left Foot along with Daniel Day-Lewis. And she beat out huge stars that year, including Julia Roberts and Angelica Houston. And 2 years later, she appeared in Home Alone 2, Lost in New York, in the iconic role of Central Park Pigeon Lady, which gave her worldwide recognition. So Brenda Fricker. Dude, that role was so iconic. I mean, you were kind of, as a kid, you were kind of scared of her. When I rewatch it now, you love her. Such a great role. BuzzFeed put together this list of celebrities who are holding on to their career by a thread. We'll see if you agree with any of these. Katy Perry, they have on the list at number 9. They said it's like watching someone try to reboot their own relevance with the exact software that crashed it.
3: I don't agree with that. No, she's doing huge, and she's also, you know who her dude is, right? The Canadian Prime
2: Justin
3: Minister.
2: Trudeau.
3: The former guy. Yeah, former Prime Minister. Yeah. I mean, she's doing fine. Her concerts are like getting bigger, and they're selling out and sold out in advance, and I don't know. I think they're missing out.
2: She's still making
3: money.
2: Missing
3: that one.
2: I mean, I think she had some misses with like the rocket stuff. I mean, she's taken some heat. There's some of those clips from her concert went viral of her not doing so well performing, but I don't know if the career's hanging on by a thread.
3: No,
2: Lizzo is also on this list. They said she refuses to take any sort of accountability for her actions. You know, she had that lawsuit from, was it former dancers that sued her or people that used to work on her tour?
3: Yeah.
2: It said her album flopped because of the lawsuit. I didn't know much about Lizzo other than a couple of her songs. I don't know if I'd say that her career is hanging on by a thread, but maybe it is. I don't know.
3: I don't know.
2: Not a good gauge of that.
3: I think my daughters gauge that. I get in the car jokingly when my youngest daughter will swing by and pick me up, and I'll be, hey, pop on some Lizzo. You know, just kind of kind of being like, okay, Dad, thing. And it always cracks him up. But they are still, they will have some Lizzo on when I get in on occasion. So I don't,
2: they're still hanging.
3: I don't know that
2: there.
3: They've like, I saw the thing that went on, but I still like the music and I still, you know, so I don't know. If
2: Ellen DeGeneres is also on this list.
3: Oh, yeah. Wow. Well,
2: I agree with that.
3: Disappeared a little bit.
2: The only thing I see her doing is like some kind of skincare, like infomercial thing.
3: Offering the Ellen pack. Yeah.
2: Yeah, I see those. And those commercials are like 90 seconds. I mean, they're long. And she has black hair in the commercials, which is kind of weird. Yeah. But yeah, she's kind of fallen off. Yeah. I definitely agree with this one. Blake Lively and Ryan Reynolds. It says, I don't think they'll recover. She dragged everyone down with her. I don't know about Ryan Reynolds. He may still have.
3: Well, Ryan Reynolds got a huge movie coming out in a couple of weeks with Kenneth Branagh.
2: I definitely think he's taking a hit with all this Blake Lively stuff and her lawsuit against Justin Baldoni. It says their recent public appearances seem to be making things worse. I think the jury's still out on how much this affects Ryan Reynolds at the end of the day.
3: Yeah.
2: Nicki Minaj, it says she tanked her legacy by picking fights with the newer wave of artists instead of embracing the role of respected veteran. I think her career was probably falling off a couple of years ago, right? I mean, she hasn't put out, compared to like the 2010s, she hasn't been putting out like huge records. And number four on this list is Jared Leto. It says his career feels less like a profession and more like a bizarre vanity project. Kanye West is at number three. It says at some point the genius who says crazy things narrative flipped, and now it's just a guy saying crazy things, and the music isn't covering for it anymore. I'd agree with that.
3: Yeah,
2: we'll see if he makes a comeback.
3: I thought he was going to be one, but
2: he could be number one. J Lo is at number two. It says she seems to have one of the biggest ego to talent ratios of all time. The self-financed documentary and movie was unbelievably embarrassing. She's still getting roles, though, and doing stuff. I mean, maybe she's not as relevant as she once was, but I don't know if she deserves to be above Kanye West on this list.
3: Yeah, I agree with that. It's weird.
2: At number one on the list is Dwayne The Rock Johnson.
3: Wow.
2: It says the guy who thinks he's reached a sort of legendary status can be the linchpin of an entire movie universe. His attempt to hijack the DCU ended humiliatingly. That just sounds like somebody that has a personal grievance against The Rock.
3: Yeah.
2: But I don't know if The Rock is as big of a deal as he once was, but I don't think his career's just hanging on by a thread.
3: No.
2: He's still booking a lot of movie roles.
3: Yeah. I don't think he tried to. I mean, DCU, what did he do? Black Adam was his movie, right? And he was that, but I don't think he tried to take over the DC Comics, DC Universe, or whatever. I don't know. I mean, that wrestling movie, UFC movie he did, Smashing Machine, did not do well, which is really surprising. But now that they analyze it, it sort of makes sense that nobody really knew who Mark Kerr was unless you're really into UFC stuff. But you would think a rock movie would go, you'd go see it. It had a pretty good cast in it, too. So, I don't know what happened with that one. That's very strange. They spent so much money on that movie and tanked.
2: I'd watch it on demand.
3: I've kind of watched bits and pieces of it. I haven't watched the whole thing, though. But yeah, for spending $50, $60 million on it, it made $9 million. That's rough. Somebody lost $40 million somewhere. Yeah.
2: Yeah.
3: So, but I don't know if he's like, what's the category again?
2: His career's hanging on by a thread.
3: He's got plenty to just not work again, probably. And because he's done so many $20 to $50 million movies with back end deals. And also, if he's like, hey, I need $1 million today, he could go, anybody would hire him to go, hey, I'll pay you $1 million for a day to be in the movie. I mean, you know, he's like really bankable, so I don't know where their list comes from.
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3: All right. Thank you, Lauren. Appreciate it. It is right over there, right around that thing there, is a Rick and Brad Theater. We'll get it for you here in just a few minutes. It's 7:30. Get the cat.
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12: Plumbing problems such as headaches, watery eyes, and mild irritation should be reported to your Roto-Rooter plumber. Toys flushed down the toilet will be retrieved, but we highly recommend that toys do not get returned to the children. If your sewer line has been destroyed by a jackhammer because you were building a racetrack in your backyard, this is a serious situation and will need immediate attention. Overflowing toilets will need to be quickly fixed as this causes major discomfort. Symptoms due to clogged drains will be relieved by a consultation with a Roto-Rooter professional. Any silverware that a child may have fed to the garbage disposal will be returned to the owner, but may have side effects such as damage to flatware. A lost ring down a sink drain may be retrievable, but you will be required to create your own story as to how it got there in the first place. Roto-Rooter, house calls are our specialty.
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0: Rock 100.5 The Cat, Monday morning, Rick and Brad. We got a Rick and Brad Theater coming up here in just a couple of seconds. First, let's check the weather and traffic.
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2: Today's going to be sunny but very hot with a high of 98. And because it's humid too, heat index values could be in that 100 to 105 range. So parts of Oklahoma are underneath a heat advisory this afternoon. For tonight, we've got clear skies and a low of 74. And even hotter for Tuesday with a high of 102 underneath mostly sunny skies. Some of those heat index values on Tuesday could be in that 105 to 110 range. And it's generally where we're going to be for a lot of this upcoming week. Low 100s for air temperatures and heat index values, it could be over 105. With your first morning forecast, I'm Chief Meteorologist Jack Irfin.
1: Right now traffic on the Cat.
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4: Hello and welcome again to Rick and Brad Theater. We begin this morning as a man is rushing home from the office late one night when he is accosted by a hooker on the street.
5: Hi, sugar. Why don't you come on over here and talk to me?
6: Oh,
5: come here, excuse me. 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
6: No way. I'm married.
5: What? 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
5: 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Who cares about that?
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8: 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Any silverware that a child may have fed to the garbage disposal will be returned to the owner, but may have side effects such as damage to flatware. 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

0: Cat Radio. It is the Rick and Brad Show, and I think they left us some tickets laying around here. So, yeah, we should give away some tickets for Christmas. What time do you want to do them, Anthony?
1: A little after 8:30.
0: Okay.
1: So stay
0: and they
1: tuned.
0: Are Catfish.
1: Yes, they right? are.
0: Wow, good tease. So stay tuned, everybody. Stay tuned, as we like to say to our friends from time to time. And this may be the only chance you ever get to say that in life. Stay tuned. I don't know, unless you do it. Do you do it with real people?
1: No, this is the only appropriate place.
0: Kind of a radio thing.
1: Yeah.
0: Yeah, gotcha. All right, so we've got that. Catfish tickets coming up a little bit after 8:30. And as Anthony likes to say here on the radio, because he's a radio man, stay tuned. Okay, guy in Kansas City. If you're willing to do this, man, there's no telling what you're willing to do. So an employee with a portable toilet company up in KC went to collect the porta potty and it was locked. The worker shouted that, all right, I'll give you 10 minutes. Came back, still locked. The worker said, I gotta load that up and get out of here. And the guy inside said he was not going to get out. So the worker flagged down a cop that just happened to be in the neighborhood, I guess, who came over and told the guy to open the door. He said he couldn't reach the door. Ooh. The mystery deepens. This is where you go to commercial break, right?
1: Exactly.
0: The cop and the worker put their foot up on it and pulled and tugged at it and got the door open. Didn't see anybody inside at first, which is not a good sign. And then, like a little meerkat, a head appeared out of the toilet. The dude was stuck in there. Yeah, fire department had to come out then. They had to cut open the porta-john, cut open the toilet bench thing right there so he could get out. How about that? Rescue. That's a whole TV show. So what happened? How in the world did this all happen? He said, I was trying to retrieve a Mountain Dew bottle that dropped in.
1: Oh, come on.
0: It had to be more in it than Mountain Dew, right? First of all, maybe Mountain Dew was in there as some sort of a mixer.
1: Yeah.
0: Or something. Not being a drinker, I don't know how that works. You probably know. Kron, you know you're a drinker. You drink a lot, right? What do you mix with Mountain Dew?
2: I do. I don't. I don't know what That's you good. Would mix with Mountain Dew.
0: What do you, Anthony, you drink a lot, right? What do you mix?
1: Every day. No, I don't know.
0: Yeah.
1: Whiskey, I guess. I'm not sure.
0: A little whiskey do, all right? A rep for the toilet company said, in this business, you expect the unexpected, which is gross. I never thought I'd find someone alive inside one of our units. When we opened the door and didn't see anybody, we thought we were talking to a ghost, and then his head popped out of the tank like a game of whack-a-mole or Oscar the Grouch or something. Coming out of his can. But he was in there, wait for it, 8 hours. Yeah. 8 hours. I'm going to say there's more in that bottle than Mountain Dew. And there's no way to tell now because it's mixed with doo-doo and all that stuff. Pete, whatever. But yeah, what a story out of Kansas City. Like, come on out. And if it hadn't been for you meddling kids... Yeah, we should call this Mountain Dew Scooby-Doo. But the guy is the hero who was going to pick it up because that guy would have been in there.
1: Yeah.
0: What if he just missed it that night? That guy's in there all night just sitting in doo-doo. Mountain doo-doo. All right. I can't solve any more of it, but I don't know, Kron, do you think that would be a good dateline, huh? Mountain doo-doo.
2: I don't know about a 2 hour dateline, but maybe a 1 hour dateline.
0: Maybe 1 hour, yeah. All right. All right. It's 2 minutes till 8. Rick and Brad Radio on the Cats, KATT-FM, Oklahoma City. Be right back.
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19: Across the country right now, at this very moment, there are probably arguments taking place about who's doing more of the housework, the homework, the shuttling of kids from this activity to that. It's true. By and large, women do more of this than men. But doesn't have to be that way. And if you and your spouse can level that playing field, it's going to make both of you and your kids happier. Psychologist Yelena Kecmanovich says this might be how you get there. As hard as it might be at first, try to think of your partner like a teammate, not an adversary. Learn how to do some of the chores your partner does to get a better understanding of how much effort something takes. And finally, take the time to acknowledge what the other person is doing, and every now and then, even express your appreciation. That'll go a long way. I'm Dr. Sanjay Gupta, helping you live a better life.
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0: could be four below. There you go. Always look on the bright side, right, Lauren?
1: Exactly.
0: So congratulations. We're not last.
2: That's all that matters.
0: It could be worse. We're not last. Yeah. Number 46. I don't know. You know what it's like to be here. We gotta pitch it harder or something. Send them a new PowerPoint presentation or something like that. Maybe they don't know about everything that's going on. So, but they've got us at 46. So, and as Lauren said, the optimist, the glass is half, well, the glass is 1/20th full. So, yeah. Whatever that comes out to. All right. It is 8:13. What we got is some Cat Fest tickets. There you go. Coming up in just a few minutes with the cat. Hang on.
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9: 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Toys flushed down the toilet will be retrieved, but we highly recommend that toys do not get returned to the children. 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Any silverware that a child may have fed to the garbage disposal will be returned to the owner, but may have side effects such as damage to flatware. A lost ring down a sink drain may be retrievable, but you will be required to create your own story as to how it got there in the first place. 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

0: Living on a prayer. KATT, the cat. It's the Rick and Brad show. And yes, just a few minutes away from tickets to see Catfish. It's my Catfish concert voice. All right. Let me see what this deals. So this is, I got a cute little animal story, but it's not like the cutest little animal story by itself. It's got another element to it. A man in Maryland went into a pet store on Monday and stole a three-month-old rescue kitten. Little cat's name was Magnolia. Just there in the cat adoption area, and no one was looking, just grabbed it and took the kitten out the door. Gone. Went next door to the PNC Bank and used Magnolia as an accessory in an attempt to rob the bank. How about that? He went in with a cat in his arms and walked right up to the bank employee and said, "Can you hold this cat?" And then he wrote a note and handed it to the teller. It essentially, it said, "Give us all your cash." And, yeah, so that was, I guess, I don't understand why the thing, but the pet store employees were just realizing that Magnolia was gone. And one person said, "Wow, that's the heck of a response from a stolen cat." Because I guess the police arrested the man. The people at the bank were able to hit a button. The teller hit a button after he said, "Give me all your cash." And the cops showed up and arrested him. And Magnolia was, they just picked her up off the counter and walked her back next door to the pet store. And they're looking for a, it says on the crate now, looking for a law-abiding citizen to adopt little Magnolia. But I don't get why they use the cat to go rob the bank, do you?
1: I'm confused about that. Like,
0: they handed it to the teller and said, "Could you hold this cat?" And then wrote a note. So it's just because it's distracting or something? I don't know.
1: Not much of a distraction, I don't think.
0: I think it slowed down his rhythm, it sounds like to me. But there's a whole report on it on the NBC story in Washington. I was looking at Little Magnolia, though. So I think they should change the cat's name to Bandit or something like that. What a little robber, little Robert.
1: Yeah, not Magnolia.
0: Yeah, not Magnolia, no. Something to do with like maybe cash or something like that. Or let's see, what was the thing? Give me all your cash. Yeah, Cash Cat. Something. But I'm sure they'll come up with something cool for it. But all is well. Little Magnolia is back safe and ready for adoption there. So, all right. It is 8:28. 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Stick around.
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8: 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Toys flushed down the toilet will be retrieved, but we highly recommend that toys do not get returned to the children. 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Overflowing toilets will need to be quickly fixed as this causes major discomfort. 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Any silverware that a child may have fed to the garbage disposal will be returned to the owner, but may have side effects such as damage to flatware. A lost ring down a sink drain may be retrievable, but you will be required to create your own story as to how it got there in the first place. 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

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I've got some general admission lawn tickets to Cat Fest Saturday, August 22nd at the Lucky Star Amphitheater. Caller 10, you win.

0: KATT, the Cat, and Cat Fest is coming up, of course, on the 22nd. And I did, just hoping somebody would call me and be the 10th person in, and it turns out he did. It's Tom. Tom, how are you, man?
1: Hey, hey. I am doing well. Yourself?
0: Well, just sitting here trying to give away tickets, you know. Now, where are you? Whereabouts are you? It sounds like you're driving.
1: Yeah, I am. I'm actually driving up from Lindsay back up to OKC.
0: All right. We love Lindsay.
1: Yep, delivering some tires. Yep.
0: All right. Wow. Well, you are now going to be going to the Lucky Star Amphitheater in August. So
1: excellent.
0: Congratulations. Yeah. These are GA Lawn tickets. Tickets all in are $30 for those and $99 for VIP. Tickets are on sale right now at you can get info at cat.com. And yeah, but Tom's going. And Tom, thanks for calling while you're on the way. Tell everybody in Lindsay, we say, hey, when you get back there, Audra Dawn's family's from down there and everything. So yeah, we love the whole Taylor clan's down there and everything. So
1: right on.
0: Thank you, Tom. Appreciate you, man.
1: Thank you.
0: All right. He went Tom McConaughey on us there, Anthony.
2: He did, yeah. Very nice.
0: Yeah. All right. Yeah. All right. 8:42, it's Rick and Brad. We'll have, I think, Mark Rogers in today, too, yeah?
2: Yes.
0: So we can, I don't want to talk one more word about the World Cup.
2: Oh, please, no more.
0: I can't. But I'll throw it at him and see if he gives us like a two or three sentences and then we're
2: good. All right. That's enough.
0: Yeah. So anyway, we'll see what we can dredge up with Mark in just a few on the Cat.
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0: Some people call me Maul Reese. Wah, wah. It's edgy. Steve Miller Band on the Cat. It is, reminds me of, so Brian and I went and introduced Steve Miller on stage at the Zoo Amphitheater one year. And such a cool guy. And he kept his sunglasses on the whole time, backstage, even in the shade. And which is cool. We got a bunch of great pictures, and he was really nice, easy to get along with and everything. And I was wondering why, I still don't know why he kept the sunglasses on, but as he was walking away and with his guys, the record label, whoever it was, anyway, they're walking him off. Sure enough, man, his foot catches on something, and he stumbles and trips and falls. And I was like, can't wear this. It's kind of shady and dark back there where they were behind the stage, and there's cables running everywhere and stuff. And I'm like, just take the sunglasses off, bro. I feel bad for him. I kind of was like, should we go help? I mean, everybody ran over and helped him and got up and stuff, but I was thinking that ahead of time, and I wasn't going to say anything because it's like, oh, let's just get our pictures. And you know, everybody was there. Chris Baker was there. We were all back there just doing the photos. I had on a big goofy Hawaiian shirt and jean shorts. Anthony, how about that?
1: Great look.
0: Yeah, I think both of us did. So anyway, little Steve Miller flashback. Maurice, wow, wow. All right, it's let's see. Oh, it's almost 9 o'clock. It's KATT-FM Oklahoma City. Rick and Brad. So we'll get Mark Rogers on, see if we can skirt around as much. We have to touch on World Cup, but I'm kind of glad it's over. And then we'll talk about some other stuff in sports too in just a few minutes on the Cat.
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0: Van Halen, The Cat, Rick and Brad Radio, and, well, what do we do? How do we approach Mark with the non-soccer talk? I mean, what's, like, we got, because he may want to talk about it, it's
1: yeah
0: kind of sportsy stuff, and it is also his Monday version, not going into the weekend, but coming out, so it's like, it's recap day, you know. But
1: I think you just tell him, let's just quickly recap the World Cup.
0: Yeah. I mean, if that's his whole thing, though, you know, he's going to be like, yeah, and another thing. That one guy everybody was talking about, that Melsey or whatever his name. What was that guy's name?
1: Messi?
0: Player, the big Messi. Messi.
1: You see what he did?
0: I don't know. Yeah, see that? Hey, that's all I'm going to ask. Who won that anyway? I'm going to ask that.
1: Yeah, see what he says.
0: Yeah, ask about Messi. All right. We'll break real quick, come back. Mark Rogers with sports, and we'll recap the World Cup coming up on The Cat.
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6: Been able to track down Mark yet?
7: Can't get Mark on the phone. You know, he is at SEC Media Day, so he may be
6: right
7: busy doing some interviews right now.
6: Okay.
7: So.
6: Cool.
7: Guess we don't have to talk about
6: the thing. In sports, Spain beat Argentina 1-0. Okay. And I did watch a little bit of the summer league. It's like 30-point loss for the Thunder.
7: Yeah.
6: Against Brooklyn. It was, I don't know why I was watching. I was just like,
7: You were bored?
6: I was trying to wipe the, get the soccer World Cup out of my mouth. Okay, well, that's Collins did. I mean, Clark did good for the Indiana Fever. I mean, she had a crazy game, 45 points the other night.
7: Yeah,
6: and the Fever won two. Then they won the next night as well, back to backs, no day off. So, yeah, it was pretty exciting game though. Pretty interesting to see the Indiana Fever and all that's going on there. And then, all I got.
7: It's all the sports news you got.
6: Yeah. We're under 50 days until kickoff sooner. You know. And maybe we'll catch up with Mark. I don't want to burn all his material. Maybe we'll catch up with Mark.
7: I can
6: just a little bit.
7: Play a song here if you want.
6: Yeah. I mean, what we could do is play a little rock tune and then we'll come back. We'll do the encore Rick and Bread Theater. And if Mark's around, Mark's around. If not, we all kind of. Everybody's taking a knee and going, ha. Some people love that World Cup. That's great. You got your fix. Some people like me are like, meh, got mine. I'm glad that's, we're moving on now. And there you go. So a little something for everybody. All right. So let's roll into this song here and then we'll come back and figure it out and see if Mark's around or if not, we'll go into the little encore theater on the cat.

0: One of the few bands you don't hear on Tuesday. Thin Lizzy and the boys are back. It's the Cats, K-A-T-T, Rick and Brad. I think Mark Rogers is being swallowed up by SEC days, so maybe we'll talk to him before 10. If not, we'll catch up with him on Friday. All good. We're kind of aware it was a soccer World Cup weekend. Spain won, by the way, in case you missed it. 1-0. In minute one, like 110 or something. So, yeah. But everybody enjoyed it. That loves it. Good for you. I'm glad you got your soccer fix in. There you go. All right. It's 9:20. This is the Rick and Brad Show. Let's do the encore Rick and Brad Theater for you right now on the Cat.
1: Welcome again to Rick and Brad Theater. We begin this morning as a man is rushing home from the office late one night when he is accosted by a hooker on the street.
2: Hi, sugar. Why don't you come on over here and talk to me?
3: Oh,
2: come here, baby. Me? Come over here for a minute. I need to talk to you. You look like, and I didn't listen. I'm no mind reader, but I can tell people just from looking at you. You look like you need a. Come on, baby. How about $50, I'll rock your world.
3: No way. I'm married.
2: What? You're married?
3: Yeah, I'm married.
2: So what?
3: Yeah.
2: Who cares about that?
3: Well, my wife will do it for $35.
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9: What are the chances you are listening to this while drinking a nice hot cup of coffee? If so, don't let me stop you. For years, we've been reporting on the health benefits of coffee, and that's not going to stop today. A new study, this one out of Harvard School of Public Health, found that coffee and tea could help lower your risk of developing dementia. People who enjoyed 1 to 3 caffeinated cups a day saw the biggest impact. In addition to the caffeine, coffee contains hundreds of bioactive compounds that can influence inflammation, glucose metabolism, vascular function, and oxidative stress. It's also possible coffee drinkers might be doing other things that keep them healthy. Eating a more balanced diet, getting plenty of exercise, sleep, not smoking, or drinking too much alcohol. And finally, staying socially active. I'm Dr. Sanjay Gupta, helping you live a better life.
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21: Cat.
20: Sorry.

0: Yeah. Black Sabbath. Ozzy, the Cat, 1970. You know the name of that song? You know what, Anthony?
1: Go for it.
0: Do you know? N-I-B?
1: N-I-B.
0: You know what it means?
1: I don't.
0: So here's the thing. Back in the day when it came out, that everybody was kind of speculating it meant name and blood, because, you know, the song is about Lucifer falling in love with a girl.
1: Hmm.
0: And he's like, listen, I'll change my evil ways to be with her. My name is Lucifer. All that.
1: Mm-hmm.
0: So they thought it was name and blood. And then some other people were like, no, it means nativity in black. And turns out the band was like, well, Bill Ward gave it that name because he had like this, what he called his facial hair was like a nib. And they couldn't think of a real good name for the song. So they just put nib and then put an IB on there to make it look with punctuation marks to make it look more like... an intriguing part of a big track list. And so it's just from nib, from Bill Ward's like unshaven face or whatever. But man, it sure started all the controversy back in the day. Yeah. Because he had a goatee and they called it a nib. So there you go. Now you know the rest of the story. Right, there it is. Black Sabbath from 1970. Wow, a long time ago. And the Cat, it is 9:36 Rick and Brad Radio. We will come back in a sec and wrap this bad boy up. Hang tight.
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12: I read this interesting story the other day, which was written by a colleague of mine, about why so-called, quote, admin nights are the new book club for busy adults. Now, I learned this is a term coined by journalist Chris Collin, who wrote about this life hack in the Wall Street Journal. An admin night is when people come together for a night, a fun night, while holding one another accountable to an assignment. The ones usually considered back burner tasks, the ones that you've been putting off. The person you choose to do an admin night with matters a lot, because that's your accountability partner. That's what one person told us. People love the social aspect because it can bring these boring tasks to light, make them feel more fun, and where you go matters as well. You need to have enough space and hopefully not too many distractions. And again, don't forget to leave some time for fun. I'm Dr. Sanjay Gupta, helping you live a better life.
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1: Are they friendly? Are they after us? Are they going to attack us? Are they going to do world domination on us? Who knows, man?
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0: Yeah, there you go. Harvey Danger, a little flagpole set up. Always been one of my, I don't know, I love the song. Some weird lyrics, but. All right, thank you, Lauren, for helping today with all the stuff, all the things.
1: Thank you.
0: Mm-hmm. Go ahead and have a World Cup free day. I'm going to.
1: Yes.
0: Gonna go have a World Cup of cover. Yeah, Anthony, thanks for pulling all the levers, man.
2: No problem.
0: Good job. You guys, let's meet back up tomorrow. Have a good rest of your day.
2: And let's
0: we'll
2: do
0: that. Zoo is in next. More tickets, CF Cat Fest?
2: We just have tickets.
0: Ah, it's just us.
2: Yes.
0: Aren't we cool? All right, we have more tomorrow morning then. So we'll see you back then on The Cat. Peace.
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24: As a parent, when you send your kid off to school in the morning, you know that they're going to be learning, they're going to be spending time with their friends. But new study out of UCSF found adolescents are spending an average of 70 minutes of their school day on their phones. Now, some kids will say they need their phones to help with schoolwork, but this study found that they were spending the vast majority of their screen time on TikTok, Instagram, and Snapchat. Not really apps that you're going to be turning to for homework help. Now, the study's lead author said, don't blame kids for using their phones at school. Teach them how to resist them. Focus on what they'd get by putting them aside rather than what you're taking away. Explain how phones could hurt their academic performance, and also remind them of this. Nothing takes the place of real face-to-face friendships. I'm Dr. Sanjay Gupta. helping you live a better life.
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Rock 100.5, that cat app, pure rock from Metallica, wherever I may roam. Happy Monday morning to you. I'm Greg Zubek, Midday Zoo. Got a whole week to go, but a whole lot of great rock and roll coming your way this morning. Alice in Chains on the way, Sabbath, War Pigs. Got some 3 Days Grace and Green Day coming up. And the next Battle for Catfest is coming up at the Diamond this weekend, this Saturday. Second round is this Saturday and featuring Day Chaser, A Fighting Sleep, 13 Minutes, Assault and Flattery, also High Water Gamble and Pariah System, along with Trapped in Chaos. Go out there and vote for your favorite band. That's the way you do it. That's the way you vote for your favorite band. The finals come up on August the 15th. The Battle for Catfest at the Diamond with Oklahoma's Pure Rock. Rock 100.5. Shine down. Monday morning rocking on Oklahoma's Pure Rock. The Cat right here in OKC.

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1: Hey, this is Matt Schultz from Cage the Elephant. This is our new song, Beaches in Tennessee. 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
0: Cage the Elephant's Matt Schultz on the band being together for 20 years.
1: Yeah, it's crazy. 20 years. Time flies for sure, honestly. I think that we've always just tried, as far as like the way the band's evolved, we always just tried to find things about music to be excited about, things that feel new to us, stay in touch with our passion for creating music. And so I think we've just used that as a guiding light and basically had no rules other than that. If there was a way that we evolved, I think it's just really going where the music takes us.

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21: 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That really works for me. I'm Dr. Sanjay Gupta. 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
3: Last week it was the pop-up showers. This week it's the heat dome hanging out. 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Rock 100 for a high today, 77 for a low tonight. 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

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Rock100.5cat.com. That is May Day from 3 Days Grace. Monday morning rocking on the way. Scorpions got some Chili Peppers. Also, the late great Mr. Jimi Hendrix, Tool, and your Papa Roach and AC/DC all coming up. 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It's coming up the 22nd of August. That's next month. Chevelle going to be driving into Concho. Also, I Prevail, Sleep Theory, A-Ron Jones, Eva Under Fire, and the winner for the battle for CatFest. Next competition is coming up this weekend, this Saturday, at the Diamond Ballroom. CatFest is Saturday. It's a party, August the 22nd, at the Lucky Star Amphitheater in Concho. 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

Rock 100.5, that cat at Papa Roach. Last resort, Monday morning, rockin' Creed on the way. Giovanni and the Hired Guns, Requested God, Smackaroo, Incubus, and Metallica all coming up this morning on Rock 100.5. The cat, you ready for Cat Fest? When you go out there, you always want to buy that cat merchandise. But guess what? This year, you can get all decked out before you go to Cat Fest with Cat Fest merchandise. That's right. That's right. Right now, ahead of the show in August, on August the 22nd, you can lock in your tank, your tee, or your bucket, or your hat, or your ball cap. 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All the proceeds are going to benefit the Seeds of Seven Generations Education Fund of the Cheyenne and Arapaho Tribes of Oklahoma. 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Be ready to be decked out for Cat Fest 2026, 50 years of pure rock with Rock 100.5. 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
2: That heat dome be hanging out right over Oklahoma in the next few days here. 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Rock 100 for a high today, 77 for a low tonight, Cats Tuesday. 102, 103, hot is hot, baby. 91 already at Rock. 100.5 Creed on Oklahoma's Pure Rock, KATT.

Rock 100.5cat.com, pardon moi, Incubus. Monday morning, rocking headed towards the Monday edition of the Cat's Hot Lunch. Got some Puddle of Mud, the Pretty Reckless. Going to get the lead out. Got some STP on KATG and Bon Jovi by George. Jake going to be in Choctaw tomorrow. That's right. Join the Cat's Jake Daniels at Owens Cubby's Self-Storage and RV tomorrow from 2 to 6. 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And Jay's going to be out there tomorrow from 2 to 6 doing his show. 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Go see him tomorrow between 2 and 6. Owens Cubby's Self-Storage and RV is the place. 14237 Southeast 29th Street in Choctaw with Rock 100.5 Fuel, Metallica, The Cat, Oklahoma's pure rock. 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

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Rock 100.5, that Cat App Monday edition of the Cat's Hot Lunch. Bon Jovi by George. Wants it dead or alive. Speaking of cowboys, PBR's coming to town. 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
2: 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Rock 100 for a high today, 77 for a low tonight. Cats Tuesday, 102, 103 for a high. It's hot out there right now, 93 at Rock 100.5. 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

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A little taste of some Jelly Roll on KATT Candlebox on the way. Got some Linkin Park after lunch, Van Halen and Pearl Jam. Days of the New doing it for you on the Monday edition of the Cat's Hot Lunch.

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Pearl Jamma, Oklahoma's Pure Rock, that Cat app, we're everywhere. KATT on your radio, Yellow Lead Beta. What do we got coming up this afternoon? Oh, I had a request for some Rage, 405-860-KATT, Saliva, Metallica, and Sleep Token coming up this afternoon on Rock 100.5. The Cat Battle for Cat Fest coming up this weekend featuring Day Chaser, Fighting Sleep, 13 Minutes, Assault and Flattery, High Water Gamble, and a Pariah System. And that's not all. Trapped in Chaos. They're going to be battling this weekend. Southside Rock and Diamond Ballroom Finals are coming up Saturday, August the 15th. 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More info is at cat.com. 1984, Jumping Around with Van Halen on KATT.

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1: 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This is our new song, Beaches in Tennessee. 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
0: Cage the Elephant's Matt Schultz on what the song Beaches in Tennessee is all about.
1: A couple years ago, I was going through a pretty turbulent time and was hospitalized for like 3 months. The song Beaches in Tennessee kind of tells that story from a somewhat fictionalized narrative, more lighthearted version, where at night maybe I plan my escape. But on a deeper level, the song carries this underlying sentiment of having a need of being rescued. Rather than being a dark and heavy song, we tried to keep it light.

0: That was Cage the Elephant, Beaches in Tennessee. It's your Music Plus.
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2: 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I Prevail. 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Aaron Jones. Malthica. Eva Under Fire. And the winner in Battle for CatFest.
4: 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That show's gonna be huge.
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2: Get under that air conditioning or get to a lake or a pool. 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Heat Dome is hanging out for about 2 or 3 days here, so plan accordingly. Hydrate, hydrate, hydrate. Rock 100 for a high today, 77 for a low tonight. Cats Tuesday, 102, 103 for a high. It's already 96 at KATT Guns N' Roses on the Cat.

you do what they told you. Now you do what they told you. 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

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Monday afternoon rocking, 7 Married 3 on the way. After 2 with Jake, he's going to take you home from 2 to 6. He'll be cruising with the cars. He's got some Sabbath and Green Day coming up on Rock 100.5. Have a great Monday afternoon. Keep it on Rock 100.5, The Cat, and stay safe, please.

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Generals gathered in their masses, just like witches and molasses. KATT, it's Rock 100.5, the Cat. Hot Monday. After two, Jake, my time to rock you. And we'll be out tomorrow, back in Choctaw, over at Owens Cubby Self-Storage and RV, there on Southeast 29th. And still have a bunch of those rare and catnip for all cards. Gave out a couple Saturday at the fairgrounds. However, tomorrow would be a really good chance for you to swing on by. Tomorrow afternoon from 2 to 6. Other locations this week, Lake El Reno Friday. And then Saturday, David Stanley from 4 to 6 as well there in Midwest City. But get 1 through 5, All-Star 2, and the rare and catnip for all cards available on the streets now with the Cat for free.

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8: 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Body weight workouts, when you do them the right way, can be really effective. Strength and conditioning specialist Dana Santis told us, with body weight training, you create progressive overload by changing joint angles, adding instability, or choosing more challenging variations of the same exercise. Two other factors driving progressive overload are time under tension and muscular fatigue. That means the amount of time your muscles are engaged during a movement, the slower the movement, the harder it will be until you reach the point where you can't do another rep with good form. You want to stop before you collapse. Also, remember this, pay attention to your breath. So important. Breathe out

0: It's Rick from Rick and Brad, and we do this little thing called Rick and Brad Theater right around 7:40. So tune in 6A to 10A every weekday morning right here on Rock 100.5 The Cat.
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4: We've all been there, in a boring meeting, a long lecture, struggling to stay awake. No matter how hard you try, you nod off, and that is never a good look. Aside from the obvious, making sure you're getting enough sleep, there are a couple quick pick-me-ups that experts recommend before you take your seat. If you have time, you might try to squeeze in a quick nap. Just a couple minutes even. That can increase your alertness. Or try to pop outside for a quick walk, get your blood and your hormones pumping, splash some cold water on your face, or grab a cup of coffee, obviously. If you're not a caffeine drinker, even just taking small sips of water throughout your meeting could be enough to keep you awake. Of course, you could also make a point to engage in the meeting. You're not likely to fall asleep while you're actually talking. I'm Dr. Sanjay Gupta, helping you live a better life.
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11: It's hot currently, hot again tomorrow, actually triple digits. Probably the second Rock 100 degree day this year will be tomorrow. First one was 4th of July. Heat advisory in effect. It'll carry over into tomorrow. So stay hydrated, try to stay out of the sun if you can. Otherwise, hydrate and all that. And Rock a Cat. 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

Michael Hardy, did he get a Jack Daniels endorsement for that song? Should have. I'm Jake, this is Cat Rock 100.5 KATT. As we get closer to 3, see new rock on the playlist for your Monday afternoon, and that would include, but is not limited to, new Evanescence will be coming on before 4, new Pretty Reckless as well. Round 1 in the battle for Catfest in the books. Round 2 coming up this weekend. If you want to help decide who opens up the Catfest lineup on August 22nd, then be there this Saturday at the Diamond Ballroom, where you can see Day Chaser, Fighting Sleep, 13 Minutes, Assault and Flattery, High Water Gamble, Pariah System, and Trapped in Chaos all perform for the chance to be in the finals on August 15th. And you attend, you vote, and your favorite hopefully goes on to the finals and wins. All the info's up at cat.com, and see you this weekend at the Diamond for the Battle for Catfest.

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0: Just be yourself, they said. 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

Everclear, Santa Monica. I believe the Ferris wheel that used to be on the pier in Santa Monica is actually down off I-40 in the river, a little bit west of downtown. It's Rock 100.5, the Cat Jake, suffering through a Monday, the heat. And the playlist is right on with the new one from Evanescence here in just a bit. Also pretty reckless. So we got female tracks coming up this hour. Always nice to hear from the ladies. And CatFest merch is up now, where you can order ahead of the show and wear it to the show. Lock in your CatFest tank, tee, bucket hat, or ball cap now at cat.com. All proceeds will go to benefit the Seeds of Seven Generations Education Fund of the Cheyenne and Arapaho Tribes of Oklahoma. 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

Evanescence, K-A-T-T, their latest, Who Will You Follow, on the Cat, of course, at no charge on the radio, free app. Streaming off KATT.com and smart speakers, your options for connecting and cranking the Cat. 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

Today's the anniversary of the passing of Chester Bennington. 9 years ago. Years are flying by, but the music remains forever here on KATT as we remember the man today. I'm Jake. It is after 4 o'clock. Good. Rick and Brad tomorrow morning. More CatFest tickets all this week. 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Of course, keep it cat to win your way in for free tomorrow morning. And this week, all courtesy of DCF Concerts, Lucky Star Casino, and the Cat.

0: 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Plush.
1: Hey, this is Matt Schultz from Cage the Elephant. This is our new song, Beaches in Tennessee. It's your music. Plus.
0: Cage the Elephant's Matt Schultz on whether Beaches in Tennessee is representative of the music on the new album.
1: I wouldn't say that it's like an overall representation of everything that we're writing right now, because we always do try to mix it up and each song have its own identity. And many times a lot of the records that we write kind of in a cohesive way are all over the place. Hoping that this record feels like the band playing live, I definitely think that it is a good representation.

0: That was Cage the Elephant, Beaches in Tennessee. It's your Music Plus.
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2: What's today, July 20th? I think historically July is the hottest month of the year, may even be August. I don't have any weather data, historical weather data in front of me, but just from living here most of my life, it usually seems like the hot months are July into August. But as we figure, we're almost August anyways. We're, what, 9 days away? Maybe a week and a couple of days. So if we got some hot ones this week, at least we'll start cooling down as we get towards September, which is good. Just didn't want a long, hot summer this year. That's all. We've had miserably long, hot summers, like 60 days over 100 degrees. That's not going to happen this year. Tomorrow, though, over 100, got close to it today. Let's get our first look at CAT traffic.
3: 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Accidents currently reported: Lottie at Northeast 23rd, Southwest 2nd at Western, Southwest 59th at Blackwelder, the I-235 service road southbound at Southeast 29th, and I-235 southbound at Lincoln. Also be aware of slowdown and I-44 westbound at I-40. That's your right now traffic. I'm Cameron Buchholz.
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1: Yeah. I wake up every morning with my head up in a daze. I'm not sure if I should say this, but I'll say it anyway. Everybody tries to tell me

That's a summertime song, Sublime on the Cat, Rock 100.5. Jake, traffic jam ready to go. It's on cue and ready to roll with some new rock here for the ride home today. In the mood for the new 3 days grace, and we shall make APC happen before 6 o'clock, among other things. And then tomorrow, we're going to spend the hot Tuesday afternoon in Choctaw at Owen's Cubbies Self-Storage and RV from 2 to 6. 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
7: Back in 2019, I made a documentary for HBO called One Nation Under Stress. And what was true then is still true now. Money and financial problems are consistently ranked as the number one cause of stress in the United States. And a brand new study out of the Mayo Clinic found that worrying about money may age the heart even faster than traditional risk factors. Unlike an acute stressor, such as a short-term work deadline or a brief illness, financial strain is often chronic and ongoing. And because money affects so many aspects of daily life, financial stress can be difficult to escape. Even so, financial stress does not mean you're doomed. Just means you need to double down on the things you know are good for heart health. Diet, exercise, sleep, and of course, not smoking. I'm Dr. Sanjay Gupta, helping you live a better life.
8: 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We got a deal called Wake Up Stand Up around 6:20. 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
0: 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Accidents currently reported: Lottie at Northeast 23rd, Southwest 2nd at Western, Southwest 59th at Blackwelder, the I-235 service road southbound at Southeast 29th, and I-235 southbound at Lincoln. Also be aware of slowdowns on I-44 westbound at I-40. That's your Right Now traffic. I'm Cameron Buchholz.
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I said, are you gonna be my girl? Well, it's 1, 2, 3, take my hand and come with me, because you look so fine that I really wanna make you mine. I said, you look so fine that I really wanna make you mine. 4, 5, 6, come on and get your kicks. Now you don't need

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Oklahoma's original rock and roll animal. 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The Cat.

Well, if you believe the books they wrote, that was only a brief period when they were doing hard drugs. And obviously Slash can't do anything abusive to his body since he's got a pacemaker. And Duff, he's practically almost died a couple of times because of his pancreas from all his heavy drinking back then. Supposedly everybody's healthy, so. But back then, during the Appetite era of Guns N' Roses, those dudes were living hard. It's Rock 100.5 The Cat. We know a little bit about hard living here in Oklahoma. Here after 5, rocking the ride home. Jake, going to plug in new 3 Days Grace and also new A Perfect Circle just around the corner. Rick and Brad are giving away tickets this week to CatFest. If you can't afford to go or rather have money for other things, tune in tomorrow morning after 8 a.m. to hear when to call in and claim some for free from Lucky Star Casino, DCF Concerts, and The Cat.

don't want to go home tonight because the AC's broke. So get a hotel room. 3 Days Grace, their new one here on the Cat Rock 100.5, Oklahoma's rock station. Cam after 6. Steve Gorman later tonight if you can't sleep. I guess next time you'll hear me will be tomorrow afternoon after 2, and I'll be in Choctaw for Moen's Cubby's self-storage and RV, where we'll have the ultra-rare and catnip for all 38-point trading card. Numbered. How do you want to say that? Blank of 150. Only 150 of these on the street. And, of course, you can grab one tomorrow while we're out there after 2. They're off Southeast 29th in Choctaw. Owen's Cubbies with the Cat.

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3: 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Accidents currently reported: Hefner Parkway northbound at Memorial, Northwest 122nd at Western, Northwest 10th at Mustang Road, Villa at Grand, and Southwest 44th at Robinson. Also be aware of slowdown downs on I-44 westbound at I-40 and I-235 southbound at Northwest 23rd. That's your Right Now Traffic. I'm Cameron Buchholz.
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Who will you follow? Evanescence, Rock 100.5, the legendary Cat, Cameron Buchholz, and join the Cat and Jake Daniels live tomorrow. Owen's Cubby's Self-Storage and RV. 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He's going to be broadcasting live tomorrow with the rarest Cat Anniversary Trading Card in limited numbers. So get out there and get you that. Again, tomorrow, July 21st, 2 to 6 p.m. with the Cat at Owen's Cubby's Self-Storage and RV. That is out in Choctaw, 14237 Southeast 29th in Choctaw, to be exact. Again, Jake Daniels broadcasting live out there tomorrow, 2 to 6, with those Cat Anniversary Trading Cards, including the new rarest of them.

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2: 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That's why

0: you know, I'm too broke for that. But tomorrow's going to be even worse, in fact. Tomorrow, sunny, high of 103. Oh, cool. Last time I looked, it was 102. Now it's just getting even hotter. Wednesday, 96. Thursday, 97. Friday, 101. So we getting sweaty this week.
1: Right now, traffic.
0: 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Accidents currently reported: Hefner Parkway northbound at Memorial, Northwest 122nd at Western, Northwest 10th at Mustang Road, Villa at Grand, and Southwest 44th at Robinson. Also be aware of slowdown downs on I-44 westbound at I-40 and I-235 southbound at Northwest 23rd. That's your Right Now Traffic. I'm Cameron Buchholz.

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Green Day, Boulevard of Broken Dreams, Rock 100.5, The Legendary Cat. 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